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0: 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Ty největší hity současnosti, minulosti i budoucnosti.
1: A little bit of breaking news to bring you, and that is that counter-terrorism police will investigate the rap trio Kneecap.

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Cool but cynical. 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Welcome to London, yo.

We'll extort you, your friends and family. 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

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I came up so much, he got my palms hurt. She eat dick for real, I pay her for the tongue work. Spent 3K on my jeans for every concert. Black and mask got me.

0: 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You could buy a jet ski from a cell phone on a jumbo jet. 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